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1: 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We were acting after drag, while we headed to the end in the middle of the night. Was for sure more than enough. Everything was all alright. Rising to the top again, we were going on together.